inevitable fate. Eventually, so if our time is running out, day after day, we'll make the mundane a masterpiece. Oh my, my, oh my, my love. I take one look at you, you're taking me out.

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2: 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Our colors will fade eventually, so if our time is running out, day after day, we'll make the mundane a masterpiece. Oh my, my, oh my, my love, I take one look at you, you're taking me out.

0: 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I'm bombastic, really fantastic. 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
1: 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Og ingen ridser i CD'en. 90'er-festen på Radio Viborg. But I hadn't been forgotten, I'd been married a long time ago. Where did you come from?